0: RTS, option musique.
1: I never take anything for granted. Only a fool maybe takes things for granted. Just because it's here today, it can be gone tomorrow. And that's one thing that you'll never in your life ever have to worry about me. If I'll ever change towards you, because baby, I love you. Girl, I love you. Just the way you are.

Everything goes, everything stays. What does it matter? How can I say? Things you said, you spell my name. Everything gone, everything fades. Somebody's hand, somebody's smell. Everything moved, every cell. Anyone tell me, anyone can't, cause only you could. But nobody can, nobody wants. And they tell me whatever they want. But no, not you, you were there when I was lost and nobody cared. Somebody's eyes, somebody's lips. Everything moved whenever we kissed. Every now and every then. Sometimes I hear myself

You write to me out of the blue to wish me happy birthday, but what the fuck's that after 3 months with no contact? I thought we'd agreed not to reach out, cause it's clear as day that you moved on. I'm trying to mend, and this doesn't help, and now there's no way we can be friends, cause I still want to kiss you, and you just want a hug. You know what, can't even touch anyone without thinking of you, and it's messed up. You say that you miss me, but you know what I think, I'm just a pill, so you forget how scared you are. I'm not a toy is all I'm saying, so please just let me be, cause you know it's still you that I want.

0: 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Option musique.
1: Where to start? Maybe with the talk we had and the things you've said that went straight to my heart.

I try to keep myself out of feeling some doubts, but I'm with you.